0: rain a long time ago. Where did you come from? Where did you go? Where did you come
1: from? Okay, Stimmung!
0: I've been married a long time ago. Where did you come from? Where did you go?
1: Und wir springen!

0: get the fuck.
1: Und nehmen die Hände hoch, alle Hände hier, alle Hände. Put your hands up. Put your hands up. Put your hands up.
0: Going to hot, let's go.
1: Let's go, baby.